essentially beside the point and easy to forget just how remarkable Dolly Parton's recorded output was, if only, if all she had contributed was the 1971 album Jolene, it would have been more than enough for one person. And yet we were lucky to get lucky enough to get so much more than that. That was Randy from Dolly Parton's album Jolene. Lost a few over the week. The Canadian voice actor Peter Cullen, who is most famous for his work as Optimus Prime. The Japanese artist Yayoi Kusama passing away. Tim Curry of Rocky Horror Picture Show and It fame, and also some incredibly terrible, well, films actually, but also video game vignettes from back in the day. Santa Luz, all of those figures. And here at home, sad to acknowledge the passing of Richard West, a local lover of books, seller of books, a teller of jokes and tall tales, and a man I was lucky enough to share a stage with once, way back in the day, winning Best in Fringe at the 2009 Dunedin Fringe Festival. An unpredictable presence always on the stage, Richard West, but this town is all the more worse off for your passing, and thoughts going out to all of Richard's friends and whānau. It's 7 minutes after 12. This is a brand new one from Erykah Badu, a new album that she has recorded with The Alchemist. And it's the first new output in 16 years. I think 22 was when New America Part 2, 2010? New America Part 2, Return of the Ankh. The album's called Before the World Blows. This is the opening track from it. It's called Echoes. After that, a new one from Rhapsody called Joyful. Fair warning, a couple of ruder words from the lexicon over these next couple of tunes, but I promise you it's worth any uncomfortable parenting you may be thrown into.

Bobby Bland and Honeychild. If you ever come across any compilations to purchase or borrow or listen to in some form or other that are put together by Keb Darge, K-E-B-D-A-R-G-E, then jump on them, sight unseen, is my recommendation. I've got a really great compilation he put together with Cut Chemist of old 60s garage rock tunes. This one was him and Paul Weller choosing a dozen or so tunes each. Paul Weller chose that one, Bobby Bland's Honeychild. Keb Darge chose Big T Tyler's King Kong. We heard both of those. Keb Darge and Paul Weller present Lost and Found. Real R&B and Soul came out on BBE Records back in 2010, a while ago anyway. A moot point, really, given the source material. Before that, we heard Rhapsody, a new one from her. Her album is called God's Got an Afro and Gold Hoops. From it, we heard Joyful. And before that, Erykah Badu and The Alchemist with Echoes from their new album that came out on Friday, and which is well worth you setting aside some time for. Keeping things on a slightly spiritual tip on the Sabbath, this is South Beach Recycling, but that's not the most recognizable element of this tune called Keep Hope Alive.

always on television. Writers were not always outside my door. When I was born late one afternoon, October 8th, in Greenville, South Carolina, no writers asked my mother her name. Nobody chose to write down our address. A mama was not supposed to make it, and I was not supposed to make it. You see, I was born a teenage mother. Who was born a teenage mother? I understand. I know abandonment and people being mean to you and saying you're nothing and nobody.

mother gave me her name. My name was Jesse Burns till I was 12. So I wouldn't have a blank space. She gave me a name to hold me over. I understand when nobody knows your name. I understand when you have no name. I understand. I wasn't born in the hospital. Mama didn't have insurance. Born in the bed, at house. I really do understand. Born in a three-room house, bathroom in the backyard, slop job by the bed, no hot and cold running water. I understand. Wallpaper used for decoration? No, for windbreaker. I understand. I'm a working person's person. Therefore, I understand you, whether you're black or white. I understand work. I was not born with a silver spoon in my mouth. As a shovel programmed from my hand. My mother, a working woman. So many days she went to work early. Ron's in her stockings. She knew better. But she rolled Ron's in her stockings so that my brother and I could have matching socks and not be laughed at school. I understand. At 3 o'clock on Thanksgiving Day, we couldn't eat turkey because Mama was preparing somebody else's turkey at 3 o'clock. We had to play football to entertain ourselves. And then around 6 o'clock, she would get off the Alps with just the bus, and we would bring up the leftovers and eat our turkey, leftovers, the carcass, the cranberries, around 8 o'clock at night. I really do understand. Every one of these funny labels they put on you, those of you who are watching this broadcast tonight in the projects, on the corners, I understand. Call your outcast, low down, you can't make it. You're nothing, you're from nobody. Start class, underclass. When you see Jesse Jackson, when my name goes in nomination, your name goes in nomination. I was born in the slum, but the slum was not born in me.

That was South Beach Recycling and Keep Hope Alive. It's 12:30. 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Like Des did a couple of weeks back, just to moan about how there was too much techno on the radio. Is there? Probably not on this program, unless you're taking a very broad understanding of what techno is. Maybe they're right. Maybe there is a drought of drums and guitars related music on this program. We'll try not to overcorrect too much, but this is a new one from another one from Phoebe Bridges' new album. It's called I Can't Wait. Something from Julia Jacklin. After that, some Jasper Llewellyn, a new one from Dinosaur Jr., whose album came out yesterday too.

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1: May I see your driver's license and registration?
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1: What you doing?
0: Scraping the barrel.
1: How's it looking?
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2: 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Losing My Edge with Aaron Hawkins. 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Right here on the 191 FM.

off their new record, They're Near. That was Everything at Once from Dinosaur Jr. Before that, Jasper Llewellyn and For the Teacher. A radio edit does exist of that single, but I stubbornly / churlishly insist on rejecting those out of hand, perhaps to my detriment. You will be the judge of that. Before that, Julia Jacklin with The Hardest Thing and Phoebe Bridgers and I Can't Wait. Apologies for the technical difficulties that seem to be creeping back in around the margins. Hopefully temporarily and not expensive to fix in the long run. But while we're on a drums and guitars tip, this is the only other point I'm going to be able to slide this in. This one going out to all of the deep sea creature fans, all of the empiricists, anybody who cares for a 24-hour check-in and an internal courtyard from their new album, Volume 3. This is the Odyssey Cult and a track called Leviathan.

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still an absolute belter, and still as painfully relevant now as it was then. Dolly Parton and 9 to 5, before that Darcy Clay covering the title track to her 1971 album. Jolene. Excuse me. But panic not. This is not where we are headed. Saw Martin Pepperell, a DJ, back-to-back

This one isn't new, but I did hear it this week, and upon hearing it, there was no way that it wasn't going to make it onto this program. This is Umbra from La Poix. A trio based in Geneva, Switzerland, including Johnny Sender, formerly of New York City, played bass in Conch. Briefly in Plus Instruments, I think, but of that general disco, not disco, no wave milieu. Now teaching in Switzerland and making music that sounds like that. Came out the start of last year. Before that, Phil Karen and Jordan Nocturne with Not Quite. Minutes after the hour of 1 o'clock. If you're tuned in real time, this is Hyena and Benji with Alale.

Yes, yes, we're still here. This is a new one from Lars Behrenroth. It's called Taking It Back. Before that, on the 5th anniversary of the album From Whence It Came, that was Marabou State remixing their own single Black Oak. Going out to all the indoor cyclists. DNL Mike before that with I Got A Plan. Hyena and Benji with Alele. It is 1:41. You're listening to Losing My Edge on Radio 191 FM. A huge game this afternoon. 4 o'clock kickoff. Warriors v Knights. Essentially, if the Warriors win here, they've guaranteed a home playoff circuit all the way through to the grand final. Wouldn't have to travel for 5 weeks. The fact that they are currently within striking distance, if they win by 14 or more, of reclaiming top spot with one round to go, playing with, well, I was going to say at the start of the week, their fourth string, now with Jet Cleary making his debut this afternoon, the Warriors' fifth choice, number 7, and somehow they are still a chance for the minor premiership. You don't win comps without world-class number 7s, but to have a monster forward pack, ball-playing forward pack, to play off the back of with a world-class 9 in Wade Egan and Sam Healy to back him up. But still, you know, a remarkable... Everyone talks about next man up, but truly special. If they get the job done against the Knights this afternoon, yeah, that'll be all but guaranteed of a top-2 finish. But I know that will not be seen as either the goal or sufficient output for what has gone into this season. Rummaging around in the archives, here's a classic for you from Toto. 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

Sybil Thomas and Rescue Me. Before that, Toto featuring Cheryl Lynn, Georgie Porgy, 6 minutes to the hour of two. This is it for this week's edition of Losing My Edge. Thanks for joining us on the program. It is the last day of the printed program of the New Zealand International Film Festival. Still time for you to make it down to see how salty Peter Shilton still is about the 1986 World Cup knockout game at the Azteca between England and Argentina. That kicked off at 3:15. I would have gone were it not for the penultimate round of the NRL Championship. But there are screenings, not in the printed program, through until Wednesday. So I do recommend that you go and check it out online, nziff.co.nz. Find the Auteporti Dunedin schedule, including on Tuesday at 5:45, a 4K restoration of The Piano in honour, I can only assume, of the late Sir Sam Neill. So you can check that out on Tuesday night. But a bunch of things on Monday, Tuesday, Wednesday that you may not be aware of. And consider this your official heads up. Assorted Hamish in next with Native Birds Aotearoa. I'll be back again on Sunday of next week in the springtime from midday. I'm going to leave you with something epic, as is the fashion of the day. Look after yourselves out there. Until next time, my friends. Ka kite.

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5: 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Over the next 2 hours, we'll be showcasing local hip hop, R&B, and other dope music across the country. Aotearoa is home to over 200 native bird species, which all have unique characteristics and sounds, just like the vast number of creative individuals across our country. As Davolo said in Fallen Angels,
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Yo, yo, how's everyone doing out there? Welcome to Native Birds Aotearoa on Radio 1, 91 FM. I'm your host, Asola Hamish. This is edition hashtag 116 of the Native Birds Aotearoa show. Bringing you 2 hours of strictly 100% local artists across the motu. Help up R&B and some other good stuff in between. And as always, always good feeling and pleasure being here every Sunday to lock in or lock out, just zone out, zone in, whatever you want to call it, and just play some pretty dope tunes and get lost in it, you know? Got some new, got some older, and got some very new stuff that just dropped in the past week. Looking forward to hitting play on. And if you're new to the show, you can go to r1.co.nz, hit the programs tab, go to Sunday, and you can listen back to previous editions of the show as well as to see the tracks that we do play week in, week out. And yeah, it's going to be a cool show. 116. What do we got in store to kick off the show? Well, I'm going to get into a track from Mellow Downs from his album Brom that came out earlier this year. And the track is featuring Taniela, and the track's Taniela's Interlude. In a similar vein to when, if you've heard Kendrick Lamar's Section 80 and Absol Interlude, or vice versa on Absol albums, Kendrick Lamar Interlude. Taniela, also known as Spike from Swidit. So really highlighting some solo Spike on this track. And then later on the show, we'll get into a new one from Amon Tyson, which is also known as INF from Swidit, with a new one. So we'll get into that later on. But after Mellow Downs and Taniela's Interlude, we get into a new one from Valley, track Night Friend featuring Troy Kinney. And then we get into some Quota Cash, calling me from their All the Extras 2-pack that was released in 2025. Got Nova T, Rue, and Geordie Cash.

like an Edison device. 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It ain't over till it's over on some nanny shit. Apex predators in my section, Serengeti Strip. 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
0: 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Pop a sedative and watch the time fly while I fall asleep on a Pegasus. 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The

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Cody Cash, Calling Me, featuring Nova T, Ru, Jordy K. From the 2-pack All the Extras, came out last year. Before that, we had a new one from Valley, Night Friend, with Troy Kinney. Some dark, introspective R&B. And then Melodowns before that, featuring Taniela. Taniela's interlude from the Melodowns album Brom came out earlier this year too. Next up, I'm gonna bring it down to Otatahi, Littleton Harbour to be specific. Track came out in 2019 from The Settlers. Made up of Anthony Horan, alias Tyro, Laura Hunter, Michael Fort. Comes from their EP Speech, and play the track for Language. Both Ant and alias releasing work outside of The Settlers. Implant under College Road, Village Sun, and also Alice Tyro 33, and then upcoming album 22, we'll be releasing sometime this year. Following that, we get into a track from Ansem and Louis Mill from their collaboration, Heroic Adventures of Ansem and Louis Mill, came out in 2023, and the track Feeling Fine. Rest in peace to Louis Mill. And following that, we'll get into Sabrina Rose. Track Still, another artist from Otatahi. Stay locked. Nellybird.ro, Radio 1, 91 FM. Let's get into The Settlers' tune, Language.

0: The track right there, Sabrina Rose, Still. Tune in to Near the Birds After Dark Radio 1, 91 FM. Before that, we had Ansem and Louis Mill, cut from their album The Heroic Ventures of Ansem and Louis Mill, track Feeling Fine. And then the Settlers, with Language, from their EP Speech, released in 2019. Next up, I'm going to get into a track from an album, an artist that I quite often go back to. Ash Herman released album in 2021? Yeah, 2021. Good Morning. And play quite a lot of tracks from this project in previous editions of the show. Gonna play the track Rust. It's a really good body of work. Following that, we get into a track from Brokehaven, from their project Welcome to the Zoo, and the track Sun Down to Sun Up. Even a new track from Timmy the First, Feels Like, featuring Maria Carla and Modre from the Feel Good Service. So stay locked. Near the Birds, Aotearoa, Radio 1, 91 FM. Let's get into this Ash Herman track, Rust. Stay locked.
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2: Just cause you're surrounded by weak, don't mean that half the rub. Even if it feels for some reason you're supposed to fall apart. Suppose I'm doing them, doing you, doing him, doing her. Get by her distinguishing beginning from the end. 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No screw loose or round it out. I'm pulling. You now shoot through your noodle like a bullet. All of a sudden think you bugging. 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Cool. 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

Tune in to Netabird.ta, Radio 1, 91 FM. That was a new one from Timmy the First. Track Feels Like, featuring Maria Carla and Modre. Played a few Modre tracks in terms of collaborations on the Feel Good service, but man, it's a feel good track, that one there. So the answer feels like, feels good, man. Before that, we had Brokehaven. Sundown to Sun Up. From their project, Welcome to the Zoo. Some Kendrick Lamar samples in there. And then Ash Herman before that, Rust, from his project, Good Morning. Next up, I'm going to get into Great Self, who released album not last week, but the week before, How Whole of the Pacific. Get into the track, MVS. While it isn't the hip-hop and R&B, it makes up the other good stuff that we play on the show. Following that, we get into Sam V and Choice Vaughn, another new track, So Good. Following their previously released track, not last week, but the week before. So whether that's part of a full tape, who knows, but previous track was Trey Favor. We get into this new one here, So Good. And following that, we get into a relatively new one from The Nomad, where haven't played much of Nomad on the show. Play the remix of Stand by Kinkapisi or Luciano. But this one here, Flowers, with Tahi Mana Kerr, previously part of Fat Freddy's Drop, guitarist. And then following that, we'll get into a new one from Vanessa Total, Invisible Rose. A little bit of trip-hop. So stay locked. Netabird.ta, Radio 1, 91 FM. Let's get into this tune here, Great South, MVS.

0: tuning in to Natterbirds Aotearoa Radio 1, 91 FM. That was a new one from Vanessa Total, Invisible Rose. Before that, we had a new one from The Nomad, Flowers, featuring Tihi Mana Kerr, formerly from Fat Freddy's Drop, guitarist. New one from Choice Fawn and Sam V, So Good. Following their previously released track, Trade Favors. And then cut from the Great South album, How Whole of the Pacific, MVS, before that. A little over the halfway mark of the show. May love to everyone who's tuned in this week, whether you're out there listening via the local frequency, 91 FM, wherever you may be, or via the r1.co.nz live stream. May love. Next up, I'm going to get into a track from Standard. New one, Open Season. Following that, we'll get into Crystal Chen. Track Let's Kiss, Not Fight. And then a track from Mohoi, Hold the Bruise, after that one. So stay locked. Let's get into this Standard, Open Season.
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Tune into Netherbirds Aotearoa, Radio 1, 91 FM. There's Mohe, Hover Brews, new one. Before that, we hear Crystal Chen, Let's Kiss Not Fight. From an album, You Can Call Me Cece. And then Open Season by Standard. Next up, gonna be getting into probably the album a lot of people have been talking about this past, well, this weekend in particular, Mokumoka and Troy Kinney, the Marine Blue Social Club, which came out on Friday. Last week I played God Mode, and if you listen to Radio 1, you may have heard Brazil, which is on the Top 11 Countdown, number 6. I listened to this since it's come out, and yeah, another pretty stellar release from Mokumokai, but also adds to the ever-growing number of collaborations between Troy Kinney and Mokumokai, ever since Get Out from the second Mokumokai album, and collaboration on Troy Kinney's Night Lords album. This one here is pretty, it's pretty damn special. So I'm gonna get into Muhua Ika, featuring Io. It's the last track off that Body Work. Following that, we get into a new one from Armin Tyson, also known as INF and Swidit. New track, Dagger. As talked about at the start of the show, it appears both Spike, INF, Taniela, and Armin Tyson respectively, focusing on some solo stuff, which is really cool to see outside of Swidit. And I love Swidit, but really cool just to see branch out into some solo activities. And then following that, we get into a track from Wasser, Naysayers, that came out on Friday. Previously played a track a couple editions back from the Shush EP and the track Ode to Dilla, but this is whatever, like debut single, whatever it may be, but Naysayers. So yeah, stay locked, get into these tracks, and yeah, Netherbirds Aotearoa Radio 1, 91 FM. Let's go.

All of us in the same boat, navigating this crazy life. They used to look to the sky to guide, now it's all full of satellites. These days, it's the wrong type of stars showing us the way. And instead of the church, we come to the club to pray. Anyways, this shit right here,

Radio 1, 91 FM. The track was from Wasa, Naysayers, Outer Space and Poneke. Before that we had new one from Amon Tyson, Dagger, also known as Iron Neff from Swidit. And then we had Mokumokai Trikini, Mahuika, featuring Eo from the collaborative EP, the Marine Blue Social Club. As I said earlier, continues the list of collaborations between Mokumokai and Trikini. Whether it's guitar on the first Mokumokai album, Get Out with the Honey Slicker, Hori on a Hoiho on Nightlord's album by Trikini, and now this EP. It's a pretty pretty smooth mix of sounds between Mokumokai and Trikini, so I think I'll be continuing to listen to that EP and it will continue to grow on me even more so. Next time on the show, going to get into a track from Kaio, Payments, right after the new one. Following that, we'll get into a track from Rick Swayze. Came across this artist on the Brendan Noise event the past month from Radio 1. And a few of the homies down here have been putting me on to this new track here, Old Boys. And then got a track from artists haven't had the opportunity to play on the show, Coven, and the track Love Crime. So stay locked. Little Birds Aotearoa, Radio 1, 91 FM. Let's get into this Kaio track, Payments.

0: isolation. 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Somebody tell me why. 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Jump in the car and I put it in drive. Left at the shack and I'm dropping the clutch. Everybody asking for scores nowadays, but nowadays I don't have too much.
1: Yeah, I don't have enough.

Also cynics, legals, the zombie trap. At its worst, synthetic cannabis kills. It's dirt cheap and everywhere, including, as Janet McIntyre described,

Den Internet Bird Aotearoa, Radio 1, 91 FM. That was a track from Artis Covan, Love Crime. Before that, we had Rick Sweezy, track Old Boys, and Kyo. Before that, with Payments. Next up, we're going to get into a track from hip hop soul funk band Zafeda, who released their EP Extended Paranoia in August of this year. And the track Sally I'm going to be playing. And unfortunately, the vocalist of this band, Adam, passed away earlier this year and before the actual release of this EP. So rest in peace. But I mean, coming across this band on Bandcamp and delving into this track, man, huge amount of talent. So when I hit play on that, following that we'll get into a track from a new track from my artist I haven't had the opportunity to play, Sayoa, and the track Diving Deeper. And then a new one from Juga, Forget About Me, a deep R&B. So stay locked. Now the Birds Aotearoa, Radio 1, 91 FM. This one here, Sally by Savado.

Tune in to Natterbird's Aotearoa Radio 1, 91 FM. There's a new one from Juga, Forget About Me. Before that, we had Saoa with Diving Deeper, and a track from band Zavato, based in Wellington, with Sally, from their EP, Extended Paranoia. Coming towards the end of the show, so I'm going to play these next two tracks and then see how much time I have left to end on one track in particular. But I'm going to get into a track from Tepene from last year's album Heritage Trail 2, the partnership, Takua, featuring James Webster. And then I wrote up a new one from Zoe Hunter from Otahi and track Praises. So we get into these tracks and then see what track we'll end on the show. But mad love to everyone who's tuned in this week. Continues to do week in, week out. And yeah, really hope you've enjoyed the tunes that we played on this edition of the show. Get into these ones, alright? Let's go.

Yeah, Zoe Hunter, Praises. Before that, we had Tip in there, featuring James Webster Tukua from his album Heritage Trail 2, a partnership which came out last year. Indeed, we've come to the end of the show. I'm going to leave you with this last track from 3 for Hardware, from their album that came out in 2012, Old School Paradise. Oh no, Old School Pranksters, sorry. A little bit of a throwback. Whether it's Hip Hop Holiday or it's on more notable tracks, want to get into this one every day. So I'll leave you with that. And yeah, again, pleasure to be here every week, sharing new some tunes across the motu of some pretty dope artists, hip hop, R&B, and some other good stuff in between and outside too. And yeah, it's been edition #116 of the show. Catch you all next week, Sunday, 2 to 4 p.m. Leave you with this tune from 3 to Hardware. And yeah, catch you all next week, huh? Have a good week ahead, rest of your weekend, and yep. Catch you.

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1: Now I got a hit, and now you got the CD. 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

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Made of

0: 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Or this? What about this? Maybe you're into this. Just another story of a colonized bro. Or even this? 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

0: What's up, let's keep it real, son. Count this money, you know what I'm saying?
1: Yeah, yeah.
0: Hey, yo, put the grass over there in the safe, you know what I'm saying? Cause we spending these Jacksons. The Washingtons go to wife, you know how that go.
1: I'm saying that's what this is all about, right? Clothes, bankrolls, and hoes, you know what I'm saying? Yo, then what, man? What?

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1: Kirikoto, done there in the house. Got a chill evening. Feels like a chill evening. 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

0: goes on in people's heads after 4 days down there, and then we took to the streets. Three hundred people came, women and men. They were standing around us with machine guns, there and there, and with cars back there. Kupiansk is Ukraine. Glory to the heroes.
1: No confrontations. They have weapons and we don't.
0: It was a peaceful protest. We wanted answers. Why are they here?
1: They're demoralized. They were told they're heading out of control and don't understand what they're even doing here. They see they're not welcome

That's how we function. Nobody don't trust nobody around here.

Yes, it's been.

0: 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Have a good week.
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7: And now, as promised, a dose of digital nomadism and esoteric sonic horticulture with the world of Radian, followed by a little avant gardening. 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

0: Look at the world that human here, kill Papa Tuan. Must acknowledge Papa Tuan, Mother Earth, Mother Nature, Tane Mata, God of Forest, Tangaroa, God of the waterways and the ocean, the lakes. Humans have just had a massive negative impact. There's only one way to reverse that. Education. To court it all, to talk about it, and to inspire.
1: For the land. 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

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Every time I turn on the radio, I keep hearing us. 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Let's remind them.

Hello, this is Jeremy Wells. When I'm not in Manapouri trying to save your olds 20 bucks on their power bill, I'm in Dunedin. And when I'm in Dunedin, I'm listening to Radio 1.

Hey, look, I got some opinions on this matter. I'm going to tell you how it is, straight up the barrel, straight in the guts. This chick, Casey, she got a different sphere, different scope on things. She sings a little bit different, she sounds a little bit different. But at the end of the day, you know, that's really all I got to say.

Radio 1 91 FM is proudly supported by New Zealand On Air. Cranking the cranks and pulling the levers so you don't have to. Cheers, gang!

Yeah. 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
0: But that is empty like the bum that only feeds on feces. 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Calling that shit Subway and the Hermes slogan, E-Fresh. 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

this shit dark and we lark. 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Out the window saw a Caucasian girl getting king of the gorgeous Kendrick on the radio. 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Decorated with art, with child love and performance. These creeps, transformers. 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
1: Lily Jane knows good music and isn't afraid to play it, serving up the freshest sounds of alternative music from across the Motu and beyond the seven seas. 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
2: Atamare, kite whakaranga mai ki Te Reo Irirangi Kotahi. It is 8:01. And this is indeed the breakfast program here on Radio 1, brought to you by the lovely people at Aju. And oh boy, isn't it just the loveliest, sunniest, warmest day down here in Otipoti, Dunedin. It's lighter earlier in the morning, but you wouldn't know it today because we've got that Tupperware-esque container sky going on. It's rainy, it's cold. There is only one remedy to all of this, and it is just good music to start your morena off right. It is a pretty free and loose program today. I have no interviews lined up. Of course, at 8:15, we will have the weather and road conditions roundup. 8:45, the Rad Times gig guide. But there will be no hot off the press. It is mid-sem break out here on campus. It is a bit of a ghost town, and thus there is no Kurek Te Arahi for this week. But they will be back next week, don't you worry. For all of those students still left here in Dunedin, I hope you're staying warm. I hope you have absolutely no need to make it out onto campus today. It's not the best day in the world to do so. But let me warm you up with these great tunes. This first one, I'm kind of going for a little bit of like a ambient orchestral vibe this morning on the program. This first track is ironically called Blue Sky and Yellow Sunflower. It is a beautiful orchestral one. Here it is, Radio 1, 91 FM. Keep it locked. I will be taking you through till 11 a.m. We might have some silliness, but until then, it's just you, it's just me, and it's just some good tunes.

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0: That one there was Elf by Chanel Beads, coming off their newest record. Before that, Prefab Sprout with I'm 49, and at the top of the show, Blue Sky and Yellow Sunflower by Susumu Yukata. 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It is our breakfast program, and it's time to jump into our weather and road conditions roundup this morning.
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0: Highways wise around the area, we have one closure on State Highway 1, which is the Mosgiel area around Kinmont Park. Due to barrier repair work, the road will be closed to traffic in both directions until the 2nd of September between 8 p.m. and 12 a.m. daily. So take extra care and plan your journey accordingly if it might suffer any delays to your journey. There is a general winter driving conditions warning in place today. It is slippery, it is cold out there, and it might even get a little bit snowy. So take extra care on the roads. Weather-wise, there is a road snowfall warning in place as a strong wind watch in place. We've got showers today, heavy and squally with possible thunderstorms and hail, snow lowering near sea level at night. Strong southwesterlies gusting 100 km until midday. So, not great. It's not great out there weather-wise, and if you have the ability to stay home, I hope you do. It is currently 4 degrees, feeling like 1 degree, a high of 7 today and a low of 3. 3 to 4 layers is the recommendation with one windproof / rainproof layer. That snowfall warning, it is 20 hours from midnight till 8 p.m., tomorrow, and the strong wind watch is 16 hours from now until Tuesday as well. What is it looking like tomorrow? It is picking up slightly, a high of 13 and a low of 8. Fine, parke, but becoming cloudy.

vibe that I've curated thus far. This next one comes from Night Tapes. It is Storm. Following that, a little bit of Kiss Facility. Like I say, you're on the one. This is the Breakfast Program. Keep it locked.

Dimmer there with Drift here on Radio 1. For that one, Kiss Facility with Plasma after Night Tape Storm. Coming up very shortly is the Rad Times Gig Guide at 8:45. The students are away. The weather is rumbling. It's only going to get worse today before it gets better tomorrow. So I think I'm just going to keep playing you the music and make your kind of disastrously glim weather-wise Monday morena just a little bit warmer. This next track comes from Now Always Fades. It is Into the Doldrums.

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1: 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It is Radio 1, 91 FM, 8:45 on the dot. And we're just about to jump into the Rad Times gig guide. But before we do that, what did you just hear? Brand new one from Alabama Shakes there, How Love's Supposed to Go, off of their album I Must Be Dreaming, which released just a few days ago. Same there with the Dahi and Obongea track Love Me, coming off Dahi's Black Boy Alternative record, also dropped last Friday. And a bit of OK Lou God's Chariots there. A little bit more of some Afrobeats in those last few tracks. A little bit more rock music going on. But don't expect it to continue. I'm going to throw you back to some ambient and some orchestral and a little bit of electronic weirdness. But before then, what's going on the gig guide? Thursday, the 3rd of September this week, DJ The Yemenite at Pearl Diver, 4:30 p.m. free entry as always. Friday, the 4th of September, J Solo Project at the Crown Hotel alongside Matt Danger. Tickets from undertheradar.co.nz, 8 p.m. for that one. Part of the Psychotic Takeover tour of the South Island. And Saturday, the 5th of September, a couple here at Pearl Diver. It's A Family Affair. This featuring Mix Grill, DJ Huffy, Little Bastard, Angus of Dog, Bubby Doo, Crackling Man, and DJ Obi. Under the Radar as well for your tickets, 8 p.m. And at First Church that same Saturday, Liz Conway, Perspectives album release tour. 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To end off the week with a little bit of a Celtic jam session at Inch Bar this Sunday, the 6th of September, 3:30 p.m. Quaha entry. Not a whole lot of entries on the gig guide thus far, but it does always ramp up as the week continues. r1.co.nz/gig-guide is the link if you want to find out any more details, if you want to find your ticket links, or you want to add your own gig or music-related event. Of course, the plan Aughty-Bawty drops Tuesday tomorrow, and I'll be able to tell you all of the other community events that, as well as music, sorry, that are going on across Aughty-Bawty Dunedin. I've never actually seen an entry for First Church on there, so that's a new one for me. There is no pint night this week because, of course, it is mid-sem break, so the students they're well gone and away. Last weekend was a huge weekend for gigs. I'm sure everybody listening got out to something because it was almost impossible not to get out to anything. I've seen some great roundups of Dankfest, some amazing photos online. Shout out to Dunedin Sound as always. Hope everybody had a great weekend filled with all sorts of different sounds. We had Hannah Everingham in town, as well as Mel Parsons. There was some great things on at Inch Bar. We had the Bring the Noise finals. We'll do a wrap-up of that later in the program. But until then, let's get back into the music, shall we? This next one comes from Living Perfection in Aotearoa. It is TC Moj Dom off of their very fun kind of, I guess, alternative club album. I interviewed them last month. It was a great wee chat. I'd love to see this album, or EP, sorry, it was an EP in person, but until then, I'll just have to keep on listening to it and enjoying that. That is up next, followed by a little bit of the Nausicaa soundtrack, The Valley of the Wind. You're going to hear Stampede of the Omu from that one. It's Radio 1, 91 FM. Stick around with me until 11 a.m.

0: Ahikaroa presents a journey that celebrates the artists and stories of the Dunedin Public Art Gallery Collection. Building from the just-released book of the same title, the exhibition explores ideas of arrival and departure, ways of occupying and experiencing land in the natural environment, buildings, structures and spaces of shelter and protection, and the sharing of stories through art. Acknowledging mana whenua and the concept of ahika as an expression of the continuous occupation of land through whakapapa, Te Ahikaroa offers audiences a rich sense of the unique location and history of this institution, the wide range of artists represented in the collection, and the artistic, cultural and historic context of their works. Te Ahikaroa, on now at the Dunedin Public Art Gallery.
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2: Okinayano, Radio 1, 91 FM. You heard a little bit of Stone there, the track Sozzy, after Stampede of the Om from the Nausicaa Valley of the Wind soundtrack. Living Perfection, TC Mojdom. The next track I have for you is another Aotearoa kind of electronic ambient experimental one coming from Karma Rizzo and Lola on the track Serbius. Remember, if you are heading out, check the weather. It is quite the miserable day outside. It is cold, it is wet, it is rainy. It may even get snowy. Later on, there is a wind watch in place and a snowfall on the highways watch in place as well. But it all clears up tomorrow if you did indeed miss our weather conditions report earlier in the morena. I'm interviewless today, which means I'm just on the music buzz. I had a great time last night kind of delving into the ambient, the orchestral. I'm going to bring back the little Afro beats they had earlier on. Later in the show. But until then, let's hear this one from Karma Rizzo and Lola here on Radio 1, 91 FM.

That groovy one there was Vanishing Twin with Magician Success. Before that one, it was French outfit World Brain on the track Heart Space and the fuzzy bass lines of ML Butcher's High Speed Calm Air Tonight. It is 9:19 a.m. You're tuned into Te Reo Irirangi Kotahi, Radio 1, 91 FM. I am tucked up warm in this booth as I watch the weather rage outside. As you can tell, I'm kind of just on a calm, kind of electronic, slightly groovy ambient buzz with the tracks here today. And this next one is a little bit of a switch up from that, a little bit more R&B, a little bit more hip hop, still relatively, you know, laid back, but still slightly more upbeat. It comes from 2013. Peace at Peace, Anesthetized, is the title of the track. That one is up next. Hopefully shortly I will have a bit of a rundown of the Bring the Noise competition, which the final was held last Friday. We do have our top three winners. We will be running it back, taking you through the event in retrospective. But until then, you know the drill. You, me, good tunes. This next one, At Peace, here on The One.

Yeah. 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The way they let me know that you miss me. I can't fight them. The

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And I'm struggling to see you with another man. But on the other hand, if you die now, at least you could keep a little bit of pride. We could drink a little cyanide, crack a little wise out. But that lie's alive in you, sucking every little bit of life from you, like a parasite that hides inside that little paradise inside of you. And there's nothing you can try to do. See, you gotta die for you, but know that you'll always be the one. Guns

Me so happy now, me so Mississippi, kiss me till I drown. 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DM your resume to industry, sympathy held you down, don't, we love you, ain't nobody around, masquerade like I'm empty. 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

lullaby your brokenness. 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I cook like your mama. And all you got was me, me, me. But I love you even though you're not meant to be. I still love you. I hope you find everything that you want. And she loves you.

That one was the Avalanches alongside Blood Orange on the track We Will Always Love You from their 2020 album, The Avalanches. That is a great record that has so many amazing features on it. You've got MGMT, you've got Leon Bridges, of course, you have Blood Orange, Cole Boy, Mick Jones, Calypso, Denzel Curry, some of the great, Karen O, Kurt Vile, Kelly Moran, Cornelius, Rivers Cuomo, just name after name. And that's what I love so much about the Avalanches. I feel like they are always picking really interesting features on their songs. Not the most obvious, but always the ones that pay off the most. I find the same with Gorillaz, David Albarn, always choosing really, really good features to carry those albums. That song as well, featuring a great sample of Hammond Song by The Roaches. Before that track, it was Laura Mish, jazz, neo-jazz icon with Kairos and No Name and Felix on the track Window after At Pieces Anesthetized. The time is 9:37 a.m. Going to jump back into some music. The wind hasn't quite hit yet, but just in case you missed our weather conditions, there is a wind watch in place as well as a snowfall warning in place. Just being aware of how the weather might affect you this Monday, 30th of August. So crazy that we are into August now. I can't quite believe it. I can't quite believe we're this far into August, and I can't quite believe that we're almost at September. The days go by fast, and they go by fast for me because I'm filling it with great, great music. Just like this next track from Aotearoa artist P. Walker, Opuki is the track here from this year, released earlier. It is a kind of fantasy, folk vibe, sort of ambient orchestral one. Much like the music that I played at the top of the hour, that Chanel Beads, that Susumu Yokata track, Blue Sky and Yellow Sunflower. Oh, gorgeous. Here that one is P. Walker on Te Reo Irirangi Kotahi. Stick around, I'm here till 11 a.m.

No es una bruja, es una curandera.

coming off of the brand new Erykah Badu and The Alchemist record, which released August 28th. That one there is Witch Doctor. The album is Before the World Blows, full of some great kind of mixes of R&B and Afrobeats and electronica across that record. And it's gotten some pretty good reviews as well. Before that track, it was Cloudboy from Otibuti on the track Daydreamland, and Coles alongside Cassia Lins with Fanger. It's 9:54 a.m. We are just about to reach the last hour of the breakfast program this morning. The sun peeking through the clouds briefly. This next track is another sort of slower, more ambient, a little bit of a darker indie, as I like to describe, track from Death and Vanilla. The title here is A Flaw in the Iris, off of their album Are You a Dreamer from 2019. A gorgeous album title, in my opinion, and a gorgeous track. I'm excited for you to hear it. Here it is on Te Reo Irirangi Kotahi.

0: A Floor in the Iris there by Death and Vanilla. You're on The One, and coming up very shortly, I'm going to have the lovely Maddie Barnes in the studio running down this year's Bring the Noise competition. That coming up very, very shortly.
1: I can't believe you made me late for my 3 p.m. lecture. I had to rush so quickly out of the Robertson Library. I completely forgot my $80 Hydro Flask drink bottle.
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0: MFB, how are you going this morning?
5: Hello, I'm good. I endured the rain on the walk here this morning. And
0: you endured it or you enjoyed it?
5: Endured. Endured. I did not enjoy it.
0: It's cleared up now.
5: Oh my gosh, it's sunny.
0: It is sunny.
5: Wow. Yeah, but the rain this morning was not so nice. But.
0: No, it was quite gloomy, yeah, one could say.
5: Yeah.
0: My mum likes to call it like living in a Tupperware container.
5: Mm-hmm.
0: Because
5: yeah.
0: It's like you just look up and the sky just is one kind of shade of almost tie-dye-esque grey.
5: Mm-hmm. No, I get that.
0: Yeah.
5: That's quite clever. I like that.
0: I know, right?
5: I might take that.
0: Take that, run with it, yeah. Tell all your friends. Now, you hosted one of the Bring the Noise sessions.
5: I did. I hosted Heat 1 a couple of weeks ago and it was awesome. We had the final on Friday night.
0: Yes, last Friday.
5: Yes.
0: And you weren't there and I was not there and both of us were meant to MC and both of us were sick.
5: Yes.
0: But you do have all the deets that I currently do not have. Mm. So run us down the final winners for this year.
5: Well, as always, Bring the Noise was filled with very, very talented bands and musicians
0: and
5: solo acts and noise. And everyone who made it to the finals and everyone who competed in the heats was so, so good. But in the end, our winners were Monkey Doo, who just absolutely took out that crown.
0: Nice.
5: Smashed it, from what I've heard. We're just
0: from the streets. The streets are saying that
5: Monkey Doo basically smashed it.
0: Yeah.
5: Left no crumbs. Awesome. And then our runners-up or second was Freak Accident, I think.
0: Mm-hmm, mm-hmm. I've never heard of them.
5: They played in Heat 1 and they were so cool.
0: What kind of vibe are they vibing?
5: Like punky.
0: Ah, yeah.
5: Yeah, punk, experimental,
0: nice.
5: Noise,
0: that's
5: rock.
0: Cool.
5: That's cool, yeah. And then third was Crit, I think.
0: Who's a hip-hop MC.
5: Mm-hmm.
0: Mm. Very cool to see a different range of genres.
5: Very cool.
0: The first few years that I was involved in Bring the Noise, not to anybody's detriment or anything, but it was very kind of indie pop, indie rock heavy. Mm. It's cool to see the variety. We obviously have Monkey Doo, indie rock, but having punk and then hip hop in there in the
5: super
0: top three,
5: cool.
0: very cool, very different.
5: Yeah, very, very cool. And even like you look at the winners last year, Amanita, and they...
0: Mm.
5: I wouldn't put them in indie rock at all.
0: No, very rough, more on the side of like new metal.
5: Yeah, 100%. But yeah, it's super cool to see a new, more diverse sound coming out of Bring the Noise and out of the Dunedin music scene as a whole. Especially.
0: Totally. And what were the crowds like? Were they loving it? Were they eating it up? Were they big?
5: I hope so.
0: So how was Heat 1?
5: Heat 1 was great. Yeah, it was fun. There was a fair few people there. Everyone was getting into it. Everyone's dancing, singing along to the songs that they knew.
0: Mm.
5: It was fun. It was a good vibe.
0: And as an MC, what's your, like, MO when you walk into the stage? You're like, what am I going to do to entertain these people?
5: It's either, it's like kind of goes one of two ways. It's either if my friends are in the band, it's like, okay, how much can I embarrass these people on stage before they play to the point where they're like, this doesn't even matter anymore, and they just like rip the best show of their life? Or on the other side, how much can I embarrass myself on this stage? And it's always quite entertaining, and it always kind of gets the crowd laughing and into it, and it's always a lot of just like me saying really cringy things.
0: But that's a good way to, you know, make the people on stage feel better about themselves, that they're like, oh, the MC's being silly, you know, they've made the stakes a little less high.
5: Yeah.
0: And you can go and give a great performance. A very good very sneaky tactic there.
5: Thank you, MFB. Thank you. I try my best. What's your MO as an MC?
0: My MO is I like to ask the crowd questions.
5: Ah.
0: But unfortunately, that kind of makes you look like a stand-up comedian sometimes.
5: Oh, yeah, I see that.
0: Yeah.
5: It's a very thin line to be.
0: Very thin line. And I'm not a stand-up comedian, so. No. It can go either way. But, yeah, I kind of like to pad time by asking some people, getting the audience involved, you know?
5: That's good. That's fun. It's a lot of me just, like, getting the audience to, like, yell, basically. It's just like, who's excited? Whoa! How good was that?
0: I can't hear you!
5: Whoa!
0: Brilliant. Well, it's super exciting for our winners, Monkey Doo taking out the number one spot. They have a couple tracks on Radio 1 as well. And then Freak Accident taken out number two, and Crit taken out number three. Maybe I'll cue some Crit up shortly on the program. Thanks for joining me, Maddie. We were also talking about the liter of orange juice that you drank.
5: Yeah, I have been sick all weekend. So yesterday I took it upon myself to drink a liter of orange juice and made me feel better. But then as I was sleeping, I think the sugar kind of caught up to me, and I started like freaking out that I was like the liter of orange juice was going to do really bad things to me, and like I don't know why I thought I was going to like die, but I didn't die, obviously.
0: That's going to do really bad things to the scurvy that was going to get you before then.
5: Exactly. As I said before, scurvy is afraid of me. but I think it's okay. All that Google said was that I might get a really high blood sugar spike, and that if I was doing this a lot, that I'd...
0: If you're doing it a lot, don't.
5: Yeah, basically.
0: Don't be drinking litres of orange juice every day. Well, thank you very much, Maddie.
5: Okay.
0: This next track here on Te Reo Irirangi Kotahi is a little bit of Aldous Harding from Aotearoa, the Deer Hunter cover, Revival. Stick around till 11 a.m. We're in the last hour of the breakfast show this morena. It's just you, me. Good tunes.

0: That one there was Mellifera with Capitulate. Before that, Toonstart's Bandit, What Has Happened, after Aldous Harding's cover of Revival by Deer Hunter. It is now nearly just about to take over to 10:20 a.m. And while the sun may be out here in the city, halfway bush, northern motorway, the snow is falling. So remember to check journey planners from the New Zealand government website and the DCC weather conditions pages. If you are doing any driving today, just checking what the conditions are doing, how that might slow you down, how that might affect you. And I hope you're all keeping as warm as you possibly can. Carrying on with the slightly more synth beats, electronica vibe there, I've got some Amamelia queued up. Unshelter Me from 2020. Amamelia, just one of my favorite Aotearoa acts, constantly giving the best kind of, I guess you just call it weird, just slightly strange electronica. They are a master at it, and this track is no exception. Amamelia, Unshelter Me, here on The One, taking you through till 11 a.m. Like I said, check those road conditions websites if you think you might be affected.
1: We're gonna get the shit beat out of us, that's all. Just for holding hands. I don't believe that. God, Evie, you are so sheltered. Well, unshelter me.

Unshelter me.

Hoki Maiano, that one there, Lebanese Blonde from Thievery Corporation. Before that, The Healing Powers of Horses, great artist name, with I Wait, I Sink, which followed on from Otha's I'm on Top. Some nice bassy goodness in that pop song. It is 10:35 a.m. And this next one that I'm going to play for you is a very well-known one and really needs no introduction, but it's kind of got the smoothness that I'm looking for and have been looking for on those past four tracks I played. We also had the pop weird goodness of I'm Amelia with Unshelter Me. Oh, such great samples on that track. We've got half an hour left of music in us. And of course, it's going to be good music because you're here on Radio 1, 91 FM off of Solar Power. This one is The Path, Lord.

Boards of Canada, Ambient Heavyweights there. That track in a beautiful place out in the country. Before that one, Rivian Sook on the track Faceless, coming after Lords, The Path from her album Solar Power, her third record there. It is 10:46 a.m. We're in the last 15 minutes of the program, and it's time for me to shout out some cheap eats out there in the good world of Otipoti, Dunedin. There will be no $5 lunch provided between the 29th of August and 6th of September due to mid-sem break on campus, unfortunately. But in terms of the bowling club, they do have dinner tonight. They will not, going forward, they will no longer be doing Mondays as part of their roster. This is the last Monday dinner, and it is the $5 veggie main, veggie lasagna with cauliflower cheese and rainbow slaw. And the $3 meaty swap is beef lasagna, which contains both gluten and dairy. Their everyday extras for this week, much the same. It is the $2 butter shortbread slice, the $6 freshly baked loaf of bread, and the $6 half a kilo bags of their muesli. Their desserts this week, sticky date pudding with dulce de leche caramel sauce, and $3 plum, and apple crumble with custard. Both those, $3. There's also always the $4 mac and cheese and the $5 to $8 fresh wraps and salad for their lunch. They have barista coffee and a lunch bar, which features meals ranging from prices $4 till $9, wraps, salad bowls, baked potatoes, soup and bread. Their soup of the week, carrot, cauliflower, and pumpkin, and their hot meat of the week, roast pork, plus their coffee and hot chocolates, $5 and $4, available from 11 a.m. till 1 p.m., and their dinner from 4 p.m. onwards. If you want to find out more about their menu, you can go to thebowlingclub.co.nz. You can also order your meals across the city, including to the Clubs and Society Centre, if you get your order in before midday. To the last 10 minutes of the program, I want to throw it back to another R&B kind of neo-soul track, a bit of a golden one. This is Aotearoa's Mia on 1953 featuring Siobhan Leilani, which comes from 2018. Get a couple more tracks in and then I will be back to say my goodbyes for this morena, this cold and somewhat snowy on the hills morena.

roll. 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

This has been the Breakfast Program for Monday, Rahina, 30th of August, with myself, Lily Jane. I will talk to you again tomorrow, Morena. But until then, keep warm. I hope you've enjoyed the tracks. For me, it is Ka Kite, it is Ma Te Wa. This last one, Gorillaz, Sikai.

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Good morning, Dunedin. My name is Ash McFarlane. I'm here on behalf of Critic Te Arihi, the Critic Morning Spectrum. You're listening to Radio 1, 91 FM. I'm usually here with like some co-hosts, but they're not here. I don't know where they are, actually. I also just arrived like a little bit late, so I'm a bit discombobulated. But nonetheless, I'm here. You just listened to Civil Talk with 100 different people. Yep, cool guy, cool band. Up next, I'm going to play You Know Juno with Frown, which has just recently been put on this playlist. Yeah, I'm going to talk a little bit about Dankfest. I went to Dankfest on Saturday night. It was pretty cool. So I might play some tunes from that night, and I don't know. Yeah, we'll see where we go. I hope everyone's having a lovely morning. It was super rainy, but now it's kind of okay. So, yeah. All right, goodbye. Up next, Aktung with Homesick.

Yo, I'm back. My name's Ash. I'm here to talk about Dankfest, night two, Saturday, because I didn't go to Friday night, because, damn, imagine going to two gigs in a row. I would probably explode. That's too much. Yeah, it was awesome. Highlight, probably Strap and Uno Junior. I got to mosh. I got in the pit, and that's rare for me, because I'm a 22-year-old boy, and my body aches, and I don't have my springing energy like I used to. But the power of beer. I drank a lot of beer that night, and yeah, I decided I'd get jiggy with it. I boogied. I hurt my back, actually. Some guy elbowed me in the back really hard, and I don't know. I've just been recovering for like the past 2 days, but that's okay. Also, it sucks because I went rock climbing last week. And I went rock climbing for like the first time in so long, and I was so like, I don't know, I'm unfit. I haven't been stretching

And that was there, and everyone was there for, I don't know, different reasons. To hang out with your buds, listen to music, in it for the community. I don't know. It was cool. Yeah, I went so late, though. I was there. I stayed for the entire night, and I didn't think I would. I thought I'd just, like, dip out, like, halfway through, because, you know, bedtimes and curfews and stuff. But, nah, it was great. I'd rate the pit. Ethan crowd surfed. That was awesome. He crowd surfed so quick. He was like, I looked up for 1 second. He was like at the start of the crowd and then looked down and then looked up and he was like on the other side of the room. Like, it was just like a really efficient like mode of transportation. Oh, and yeah, for those of you who don't know what Dankfest is this annual like alternative hardcore punk rock show that happens at the Crown every year. And it's always for, yeah, 2 nights. And I think typically night one is kind of more like sludgy, doomy, and then night two is a bit more like fast-paced hardcore. I think night two. Oh, yeah, I can't really compare the 2 nights. Apparently Space Bats Attack, they've been around for a while. They killed it on Friday night, and yeah, I was quite gutted to miss it. Yeah, they're great. Cool guys. All right, I was going to play, like, some music from Dankfest, but I think most of the bands that played actually don't have that much music out. These damn live bands, you know, they're not in it for the recorded, for the money. So I'm just going to play, I'm going to play Francisco Griffin and the Bus Shelter Boys, because they're cool. And Gabe's in that band, and Gabe was at Dankfest, so I guess that's some correlation. Yeah, all right, here we go. Here is What Dreams by Francisco Griffin and the Bus Shelter Boys. Bye.

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Keep it locked.

Yo, I'm back. What's up, guys? It's Ash McFarlane from Radio 1, 91 FM. I've just been yapping about Dankfest. It was cool. Good night. Saturday night. Killed it. Freaking awesome. Fun fact, it was DunedinSound.com's 500th gig. That's a lot of gigs, if you think about it. That's like a year and a half straight of gigs every day, right? I don't know, maths. I'm a design guy, not a math guy. Also, fun fact of Dankfest, I didn't realize that the Crown had a green room, and I managed to sneak into the green room, and I got in, and then I just felt like I shouldn't be there, and I walked out. It just, the energy was like, this is not a place for me, but it was cool, and I'm glad I know that it exists now. I feel like there's like lots of secrets in the Crown, you know. It's a mysterious place. Upstairs, Jones, the guy, he like lives up there. The pool house, there's like, when you go into the Crown on the like left side, there's just like a massive pool house, and apparently like Jones is in like a competitive like pool championship or something. I don't know. There's a lot to investigate of the Crown and like its history, its lore. Lot of crap went down there, I reckon. Yeah. Also, I did other things than Dankfest over my weekend. I actually went to watch a movie of, it was called On the Road. It was like a New Zealand International Film Festival movie. It was cool. I went with Max White of Bungie's Big Score. He invited me out for it. And then we went to watch it. I had no idea what it was about. Turns out half the movie was like low-key, like just gay porn. And it was like first time I've watched a movie, like one-on-one with the guy. And after the movie finished, it was just kind of struck for words. I don't know. It was interesting. Really good movie, though. It was like a Mexican, it was like set in Mexico about like the rural like trucker community and like just like very kind of repressed tension, I guess. Like a bunch of dudes hanging out, like, you know, sitting down in their trucks all day, like not being able to see their family and stuff. So yeah, there was a lot to play around with, and then also like involving kind of, you know, Mexico cartel and like drug trafficking and sex trafficking and stuff, and how that all relates into it. It's cool. Highly recommend. But yeah, it is intense, and there's a lot of penis in it. But yeah, it's artsy, so that's okay. Yeah, I don't know. Up next, I'm going to play, I don't know what I'm going to play, actually. I'm going to play Big Dogs with Whiff of You. And then after that, I'm going to play some Logan Edwards with Goodbye. And also, before I play that, I'll say what I was playing before. Played Grift Horse with Shudder/Lapse. Played Lola Lola with Jester. And then finally, we had the Pink Opaque with their single Glow. Banger after banger after banger. Bangerang, even, if you will, if you so choose. Yep, alright, well, here I am. I'm gonna play Big Dogs with You. You're listening to the 91 FM. It is 2 minutes to 11:40. Yeah, alright. Peace out, y'all.

0: Yep.
1: Yo. We're back. It is Radio 1. My name's Ash. 2 minutes to 11:50. Wow, what a world we live in. I'm here with the Ethan of Radio 1.
2: Hello, Ash. Hello. Thank you for having me on your show.
1: Yeah, no worries. Thank you for coming.
2: Of course.
1: Yeah, I've just been yapping a bit about Dankfest, talking about a gay movie I watched with Max White last night.
2: Sounds awesome.
1: Yeah, best weekend ever. Yeah, I was just going to ask you a bit about Dankfest, because Ethan actually played.
2: I did, yeah.
1: Well,
2: night 2.
1: And yeah, and you were also at night 1.
2: I was,
1: I missed that. I was, how was it?
2: It was excellent, dude. It was, really good start. The lineup was a bit less gnarly overall, but there were still some heavy hitters, you know? It was really good. So opening up was Fumatory, which is Liam Hoffman's band with Mads of Hoha and Ollie and Ro.
1: Oh, true.
2: Yeah, really cool, actually. It was a very gentle and beautiful start to the whole festivities. Yeah, it was really cool. They're pretty funny on stage. Like, well, Liam is pretty funny on stage, you know? They were cool. Up next was the Pink Opaque.
1: Nice.
2: And I think that was the best they sounded, actually. It was really good.
1: Cool.
2: Really, really good. I could hear everything. Every song kind of popped off. And we're like, you just get tighter and tighter each time I see them. You know?
1: Yeah.
2: Really cool. Yeah. Just good old shoegaze. Mega Howler was up next from Tamaki, I believe. Members of Slumbug and Chemchain and that band also. Pretty cool.
1: True.
2: Just punk.
1: Yeah. Chemchain killed it.
2: Yeah. But Mega Howler was dope. Same drummer as Chemchain. So, you know, it was just pounding D beats and moshing. So that got the moshing started. Seek Help was after. Moshing continued, and it was really good, man. They were dope. Mooring was actually probably my favorite, one of my favorites of the whole weekend. They're from Hamilton.
1: Yeah.
2: Hey. And they were, like, really mathy, like, post-hardcore stuff, like, really weird angular riffs. But I really enjoyed them. I kind of, like, missed the first couple songs of their set, but, like, I made it up to the front because I was like, this sounds awesome, and I need to hear this.
1: Yeah.
2: And they were great. Space Bats Attack were up next. First time seeing them, and they were fucking mind-blowing, dude.
1: Yeah.
2: Like, the most dialed, like, tightest, telepathic band.
1: Yeah,
2: all instrumental.
1: Real.
2: It was, it was like Josh and Zach Nichols, so
1: yeah,
2: of course.
1: Yeah, they've been in for a while.
2: Yeah, yeah.
1: I got mad FOMO, like, the next day, and like, I think I just saw some photos of them, but Caleb was telling me, and he was like, bro, you missed Space Bats Attack. And I was like, oh, whatever. And then, like, four other people told me I missed Space Bats Attack. And I was like, oh, damn.
2: They were
1: that is rough.
2: Unbelievable, bro. They were, like, I had no idea what to expect because I've never seen them before. But, my gosh, so dialed.
1: Yeah. I've seen them play a few times in the past, but they always kind of kill it.
2: Yeah. And then Finance closed the night, and that was really funny. They were all wearing masks, and they called it Bankfest. So they were handing out these pieces of paper with, like, just vague charts on them with, like, you know, indicating insane upward growth for the next financial quarter. And it was very funny. So, and then halfway through their set, Fee was playing this really strange stringed instrument, and she did a cover of 95 by Dolly Parton.
1: It
2: was awesome.
1: Oh, that's
2: cool. The whole crowd sang along, and it was great.
1: Yeah, tribute. Nice.
2: Yeah, and then they continued on with just, like, you know, their usual drony, bassy.
1: Yeah, I heard Fraser was, like, just hitting a microphone on his head for a bit or
2: something. Yeah, pretty much. Yeah. He had a bin on his head and just, like, you know, started smacking it.
1: Of course, I love the only band I know that has merchandise of pens. About, like, pens at their shows that have their, like, logo on it. It's you would not think they're a band. Oh, sick.
2: They're hilarious. But night 2 was, like, exhausting, you know? That was definitely, like, the mosh night, but it was, I needed it, you know?
1: No, same. I haven't actually moshed in, like, so long.
2: It's
1: been, like, 2 years.
2: Yeah, I saw you in there, like, for most of the night.
1: The power of beer, like, it was great. I was having such a good time.
2: Then, I only had one beer on the Saturday, actually, because I was like, I'm going to move a lot, and I just need to have a somewhat clear mind.
1: Yeah, of course. Yeah. I feel like the mosh really picked up when Strap was playing.
2: Dude.
1: And then it kind of just, like, kept on going after that, and
2: it was
1: so cool.
2: Kind of erupted when we started, and I was kind of surprised.
1: Yeah.
2: And I, like, oh, dude, when we started our set, I was, like, screaming, like, Dankfest, let's go! And I was, like, about to pass out, because, like, I got, like, lightheaded instantly. I was like, I need to, like, dial it back a little bit.
1: Yeah.
2: That was, like, the most exhausting Straps that I've ever played, probably.
1: So good. Yeah, such good energy.
2: It was,
1: yeah.
2: And it was funny. We had that little break in the middle. It was kind of needed, though.
1: Yeah.
2: Because, like,
1: yeah,
2: Stefan's kick pedal broke, and we just had, like, 3 minutes where I just, like, said some bullshit on the mic, and everyone caught their breath.
1: Nice. Yeah, yeah, that's good.
2: And I love how the circle pit just resumed as if nothing happened.
1: Yeah, yeah, great. Just quick intermission. I feel like more bands need that sometimes as well.
2: Yeah, it's like hardcore bands, you know? It's like, yeah, break.
1: Yeah. Just, yeah. For the band and for the crowd, you know?
2: Yeah. No, it was a good dank fest, man. I missed out on the Rangatahi Rumble because I was in bed until 3 p.m.
1: Of
2: that
1: course.
2: Day, so.
1: Yeah. Yeah, I think that was probably the best Stankfest I've been to.
2: Yeah,
1: I think just it was pretty awesome. Tons of energy and just like
2: the mosh was on.
1: Really good crowd as well.
2: Yeah,
1: like no one was like, at least from my perspective, I didn't see anyone just getting like too drunk or making a fool out of themselves. And I don't know, I feel like Dankfest could be prone to that, but it was
2: I agree, there was like a couple, you know, people who looked drunk, but they weren't like bothering anyone that I could visibly see.
1: Yeah.
2: That was good. And a bunch of younger people showing up, which is good as well.
1: Yeah, it was awesome.
2: Fuck yeah.
1: Freak yeah. Mm. All right. Should we play a song?
2: Yeah.
1: Del Kerrigan.
2: Oh, sounds good. Sounds excellent. Oh,
1: classic.
2: Dude. Classic. Dude.
1: Classic.
2: What a classic. Right. Yeah.
1: Here you go. Oh, and before that, by the way, you listen to Big Dogs with Whiff of You, and then Logan Edwards with Goodbye. All right. Here we go.

Yo. Ash McFarlane here from the Critic Morning Spectrum. Thanks so much for listening. That kind of wraps up my show. It's 1:01. Miserable day. So, yeah, I don't know. Try to stay warm. Oh, my God, it's hailing. Wow. Try to stay warm out there. Have a good afternoon. Up next, we have another show. So, tune into that. All right. And I think I'm going to play Candace Milner with No Victim. All right. Bye, guys.

0: 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If you're enrolled to vote and we have your email or mobile number, you'll get a reminder email or text from our team soon.
1: Just check your details are correct by 25 October and you're good to go. 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
2: Every Monday from 3 to 4pm, let me, Sam Charlesworth, drop the needle on my favourite physical records, spinning you tracks that'll take you on an audio journey across